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0: Lou Gramm and Foreigner, Cold as Ice. How you doing? I'm Keith Stevens. 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
1: It's time for a News Minute. I'm Carson Evans. Sweltering Midwest heat is wiping out outdoor plans as cooling centers open and the East braces for another blast of dangerous temperatures. AP correspondent Haya Pinjani reports.
2: A heat wave is gripping the Midwest and is shifting eastward, causing summer camps and outdoor activities to be canceled or delayed. Communities have opened cooling centers and advise people to stay hydrated. In Nashville, emergency crews were handing out water to homeless residents.
3: Been really hot, sweating, dripping, as you can see.
2: Logan King is one of those residents.
3: It's just miserable, honestly, but this helps so much. Like, oh my goodness.
2: The National Weather Service says the hot and humid weather is expected to last through most of the week. Some of the worst conditions are expected Thursday and Friday in the Ohio Valley, the Mid-Atlantic, and Northeast. Temperatures are forecast in the 90s, with heat index values expected to exceed 100 degrees. I'm Haya Pinjwani.
1: 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For more news and information, go to centralmoinfo.com. I'm Carson Evans.
4: Here's a look at your forecast. Lows dip down to about 76 tonight under partly cloudy skies. High temperatures reach up to 91. Tomorrow, mainly sunny skies. Lows dip down to about 73. Tomorrow night, partly cloudy skies. Low 90s Saturday with a slight chance of thunderstorms. Cooler Sunday with highs in the upper 80s. Storms continue. Looking at the long range, 88 Monday, 88 Tuesday, and 89 on Wednesday. I'm staff meteorologist Kara Foster. Right now, it's 86 degrees.
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1: Here's a look at your forecast. Lows level off around 75 tonight under partly cloudy skies. Slight chance for storms tomorrow. Daytime highs approaching 91, mainly sunny skies. Partly cloudy skies tomorrow night. Lows dip down to about 73. Slight chance for storms Saturday and Sunday. 91 Saturday, 88 Sunday. Looking further out, 88 Monday, 88 Tuesday, and 89 on Wednesday. I'm staff meteorologist Kara Foster. Right now, it's 84 degrees.
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0: Duran Duran, The Reflex, from a great album called Seven and the Ragged Tiger, and a song produced by the legend that is Nile Rodgers of Chic fame.
1: It's time for a News Minute. I'm Carson Evans. Two Moberly women were arraigned in a Randolph County assault case. Police say they responded to a reported assault at a bar in the early hours of June 20th. Officers contacted a victim who claimed that she had been attacked twice that night by 31-year-old Rebecca Irene Edwards and 34-year-old Diana Danielle Lampkin. The victim reported being punched and kicked, suffering facial injuries, bruises, lacerations, and a concussion. Edwards admitted to fighting, but claimed self-defense. Lampkin said she only tried to break up the fight. Both were arrested and each faces one count of first-degree assault or attempted. Bonds are set at $25,000 cash only, and a bond review hearing is set for July 6th. Missouri's child care centers are highlighting new summer programs aimed at boosting staff retention and improving early learning experiences across the state, with directors reporting stronger enrollment and positive feedback from families. That's your News Minute. I'm Carson Evans.
2: Here's a look at your forecast. Lows level off around 75 tonight under partly cloudy skies. Slight chance for storms tomorrow. Daytime highs approaching 91, mainly sunny skies. Partly cloudy skies. Tomorrow night, lows dip down to about 73. Slight chance for storms. Saturday and Sunday, 91. Saturday, 88. Sunday. Looking further out, 88 Monday, 88 Tuesday, and 89 on Wednesday. I'm Staff Meteorologist Kara Foster. Right now, it's 82 degrees.
1: Hi, I'm Carson Evans. 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
1: Here's a look at your forecast. Lows level off around 75 tonight under partly cloudy skies. Slight chance for storms tomorrow. Daytime highs approaching 91, mainly sunny skies. Partly cloudy skies tomorrow night. Lows dip down to about 73. Slight chance for storms Saturday and Sunday. 91 Saturday, 88 Sunday. Looking further out, 88 Monday, 88 Tuesday, and 89 on Wednesday. I'm staff meteorologist Kara Foster. Right now, it's 82 degrees.
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0: Perfect title for a 4th of July weekend that's in front of us. It's down to summer and hot stuff. I am Keith Stevens. 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
1: Captain. It's time for a News Minute. I'm Carson Evans. A Boone County jail inmate faces new charges after officials say he assaulted a detention officer Friday afternoon. Deputies report the incident happened around 2 p.m. Court documents state 36-year-old Joseph Etker of Columbia scratched, strangled, and kneed the officer in the face, leaving him with a bloody nose, deep scratches, and signs of disorientation. Other officers restrained Etker, and the injured officer was treated at an urgent care. Prosecutors charged Etker with third-degree assault involving a special victim. He's been held without bond since March on an earlier misdemeanor assault and stealing case. And Kansas City's Union Station welcomed thousands of visitors for its summer exhibit celebrating America's 250th birthday. It features interactive displays, family activities, and historic artifacts that organizers say drew one of the largest seasonal crowds in recent years. That's your News Minute. I'm Carson Evans.
2: Here's a look at your forecast. Lows level off around 75 tonight under partly cloudy skies. Slight chance for storms tomorrow. Daytime highs approaching 91, mainly sunny skies. Partly cloudy skies tomorrow night. Lows dip down to about 73. Slight chance for storms Saturday and Sunday. 91 Saturday, 88 Sunday. Looking further out, 88 Monday, 88 Tuesday, and 89 on Wednesday. I'm staff meteorologist Kara Foster. Right now, it's 81 degrees.
1: Hi, I'm Carson Evans. 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
1: Here's a look at your forecast. Lows level off around 75 tonight under partly cloudy skies. Slight chance for storms tomorrow. Daytime highs approaching 91, mainly sunny skies. Partly cloudy skies tomorrow night. Lows dip down to about 73. Slight chance for storms Saturday and Sunday. 91 Saturday, 88 Sunday. Looking further out, 88 Monday, 88 Tuesday, and 89 on Wednesday. I'm staff meteorologist Kara Foster. Currently, it's 79 degrees.
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0: Michael Jackson, if you did not hear, the Michael Jackson biopic is now the most successful biopic of all time. 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
1: 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I'm Elena Doctorian. A Kirksville woman was hurt Monday when a large tree limb fell on her as she tried to bury her dog. It happened shortly after noon at 615 North Boundary Street. Lisa Buttenhoff, 59 years old, said her tractor's rollover bar caught a limb, causing it to break and fall onto her midsection, pinning her in the seat. Her son could not lift it, and 911 was called. Kirksville firefighters cut the limb and freed her within minutes. Buttenhoff reported back pain and dizziness and planned to seek medical attention if needed. Two Higbee women were seriously injured in a UTV crash Monday afternoon on Route A. Troopers say their 2024 Honda side-by-side went off the right side of the road, overturned, and hit a tree. Both occupants were taken by ambulance to University Hospital in Columbia. The Highway Patrol says neither woman was wearing a safety device at the time of the crash. This has been a News Minute from CentralMoInfo.com.
2: Here's a look at your forecast. Lows level off around 75 tonight under partly cloudy skies. Slight chance for storms tomorrow. Daytime highs approaching 91, mainly sunny skies. Partly cloudy skies tomorrow night. Lows dip down to about 73. Slight chance for storms Saturday and Sunday. 91 Saturday, 88 Sunday. Looking further out, 88 Monday, 88 Tuesday, and 89 on Wednesday. I'm staff meteorologist Kara Foster. Currently, it's 79 degrees.
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1: Here's a look at your forecast. Partly cloudy overnight with a low of 75. Mainly clear skies. Friday, slight chance of thunderstorms. High temperatures reach up to 91. Lows around 73 Friday night. Low 90s Saturday with a chance for storms. Turning cooler Sunday with highs in the upper 80s. Storms continue. Looking further out, 88 Monday, 88 Tuesday, and 89 on Wednesday. I'm staff meteorologist Kara Foster. Currently, it's 79 degrees.
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Def Leppard and Pour Some Sugar on Me. I'm Keith Stevens. Oh, you getting excited like I am for the holiday weekend? Burgers, dog, potato salad, watermelon, cookies, and then a diet next Monday. Maybe, maybe not. It's Billy Joel.

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0: Bigger snap of the law, Queen David Bowie. I'm Keith Stevens, getting ready for 4th of July weekend. 99.9 The Countdown.
1: It's time now for a News Minute from CentralMoInfo.com. I'm Elena Doctorian. Ford is recalling more than 741,000 vehicles in the U.S. because a transmission issue may damage the park system. This could increase the risk of crash and injury. The National Highway Traffic Safety Administration said in a report that the recall includes certain Ford F-150s, Lincoln Aviators, Ford Explorers, Lincoln Navigators, and Ford Expedition vehicles with model years between 2018 and 2021. Casey's General Store plans to grow by at least 400 stores over the next 3 years as the company expands beyond its traditional Midwest footprint. Leaders say Casey's is exploring additional growth in states like Texas, where discussions are underway for a fourth distribution center. Casey's added more than 500 stores over the past 3 years and remains the nation's third largest convenience store retailer. This has been a News Minute from CentralMoInfo.com.
2: Here's a look at your forecast. Partly cloudy overnight with a low of 75. Mainly clear skies. Friday, slight chance of thunderstorms. High temperatures reach up to 91. Lows around 73 Friday night. Low 90s Saturday with a chance for storms. Turning cooler Sunday with highs in the upper 80s. Storms continue. Looking further out, 88 Monday, 88 Tuesday, and 89 on Wednesday. I'm staff meteorologist Kara Foster. Currently, it's 80 degrees.
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Harris Heat Wave and Boogie Nights. I'm Keith Stevens. Catch you tomorrow. We'll get you into the holiday weekend. And it seems to be the case many times, I noticed, because I love the movies, AMC running a Rocky Marathon on Saturday, and they're running all of them, including Rocky V. Sometimes Rocky V gets chopped. You know, it's like Chuck from Happy Days, the kid that kind of vaporized. But yeah, they're going to run them all. And I'll tell you, as the years have gone on, Rocky Balboa, very underrated.

0: don't you hear me? Ronan, won't you hear me? Ronan, won't you hear me?
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0: Mr. and Kyrie, my brothers and sisters were texting about the World Cup, and one of my brothers said he's been trying to watch a little bit of it. And then when he walks away from the TV and comes back, somebody has scored. He said he has yet to see a live goal. And then during the U.S. game the other night, he texted and said, "It just happened again. I walked into the kitchen, put something in the microwave, and the U.S. scored, and I missed it." The great news is, of course, that the U.S. did score and moves on to the round of 16. U.S. will be playing Belgium on Monday.
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5: The U.S. Treasury quietly released its official financial report for 2025. It appears by its own numbers, the U.S. government seems insolvent. It's reported that the Treasury shows about $6 trillion in assets and over $47 trillion in liabilities. Add it all up, and it looks like the U.S. owes more than $130 trillion it doesn't have. 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
8: Here's a look at your forecast. Little dip down to about 75 overnight under mainly clear skies. Mainly sunny skies. Friday, slight chance for storms. High temperatures reach up to 91. Lows level off around 73. Friday night, partly cloudy skies. 91 Saturday, with a chance for storms. 88 Sunday, storms continue. A peek at the extended shows 88 Monday, 88 Tuesday, and 89 on Wednesday. I'm staff meteorologist Laura Lockwood. Currently, it's 79 degrees.

0: It's time now for a News Minute. I'm Elena Doctorian. Maple's Repertory Theater in Macon is hosting an art show celebrating 250 years of America and showcasing artists of all abilities. The exhibit features work from neurotypical and neurodivergent creators across five central Missouri counties. Organizers say the event recognizes creativity, inclusion, and the value of every ability. The exhibit runs daily from 10 a.m. to 2 p.m. through July 6th. A Northeast Missouri motorcyclist was seriously hurt Sunday when his bike went off the road and became airborne. The Missouri State Highway Patrol says the crash happened around 3:35 p.m. on Route A, 5 miles east of Greentop. Troopers report the 52-year-old La Plata man's motorcycle went off the right side of the roadway, struck a culvert, and launched into the air. He was ejected and suffered serious injuries. The man was flown by the University Hospital to Columbia for treatment. This has been a News Minute from CentralMoInfo.com.
1: Here's a look at your forecast. Lows dip down to about 75 overnight under mainly clear skies. Mainly sunny skies. Friday, slight chance for storms. High temperatures reach up to 91. Lows level off around 73. Friday night, partly cloudy skies. 91 Saturday, with a chance for storms. 88 Sunday, storms continue. A peek at the extended shows. 88 Monday, 88 Tuesday, and 89 on Wednesday. I'm staff meteorologist Laura Lockwood. Right now, 79.

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3: Here's a look at your forecast. Lows dip down to about 75 overnight under mainly clear skies. Mainly sunny skies. Friday, slight chance for storms. High temperatures reach up to 91. Lows level off around 73. Friday night, partly cloudy skies. 91 Saturday, with a chance for storms. 88 Sunday, storms continue. A peek at the extended shows. 88 Monday, 88 Tuesday, and 89 on Wednesday. I'm staff meteorologist Laura Lockwood. Right now, 79.

0: It's time now for a news minute from CentralMoInfo.com. I'm Elena Doctorian. Summer heat is tightening its grip on the region, with the National Weather Service calling for highs in the mid-90s and heat index values near or above 100 degrees through the week. Outdoor workers report starting earlier, taking frequent breaks, staying hydrated, and wearing protective layers to prevent sunburn. Public works crews in Jefferson City are also shifting heavy labor to early hours. Officials urge residents to limit afternoon exposure and watch for heat-related illness. Kansas City is starting negotiations on a project to expand its soccer stadium. The project is calling for expanding the CPKC Stadium and creating a sports and entertainment district along the Missouri Riverfront that could cost $1.4 billion. Plans call for expanding seating capacity at the stadium by more than 30% and creating more park and outdoor space. This has been a News Minute from CentralMoInfo.com.
1: Here's a look at your forecast. Lows dip down to about 75 overnight under mainly clear skies. Mainly sunny skies. Friday, slight chance for storms. High temperatures reach up to 91. Lows level off around 73. Friday night, partly cloudy skies. 91 Saturday, with a chance for storms. 88 Sunday, storms continue. A peek at the extended shows. 88 Monday, 88 Tuesday, and 89 on Wednesday. I'm staff meteorologist Laura Lockwood. Right now, 79.

Each year, thousands of people are treated for 4th of July related accidents. Exercise caution this year and don't be one of them. Don't allow children to play with fireworks or firecrackers, and never point fireworks at people. Keep these things in mind so that you can keep celebrating in your backyard instead of rushing to the emergency room. Hoping you'll stay safe this 4th of July is Boone County Fire Protection District of Columbia and Farmers Mutual Insurance Company of Marion County in Palmyra.

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2: Here's a look at your forecast. Lows dip down to about 75 overnight under mainly clear skies. Mainly sunny skies. Friday, slight chance for storms. High temperatures reach up to 91. Lows level off around 73. Friday night, partly cloudy skies. 91 Saturday, with a chance for storms. 88 Sunday, storms continue. A peek at the extended shows. 88 Monday, 88 Tuesday, and 89 on Wednesday. I'm staff meteorologist Laura Lockwood. Right now, it's 77 degrees.

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0: It's time now for a News Minute from CentralMoInfo.com. I'm Elena Doctorian. A new USDA rule lets farmers growing corn and soybeans for biofuels measure the carbon intensity of crops produced with regenerative practices. The regenerative feedstock rule recognizes cover crops, reduced tillage, nitrification inhibitors, and verified nutrient management as ways to lower greenhouse gas emissions tied to biofuel production. Biofuel groups say the rule will expand markets and encourage wider adoption of conservation practices that improve soil health and reduce emissions. In Jefferson City, the Missouri State Capitol is shining red, white, and blue this week. This move comes as the state celebrates the 4th of July and the 250th anniversary of the signing of the Declaration of Independence. Missouri Governor Mike Kehoe says it is a time to celebrate our nation, our communities, and the freedoms we cherish. This has been a News Minute from CentralMoInfo.com.
1: Here's a look at your forecast. Lows level off around 75 overnight under clear skies. Mainly sunny skies. Friday, high temperatures reach up to 91. Lows around 73. Friday night, chance for storms. Low 90s Saturday with a chance of thunderstorms. Cooler Sunday with highs in the upper 80s. Chance for storms continues. Looking at the long range, 88 Monday, 88 Tuesday, and 89 on Wednesday. I'm staff meteorologist Laura Lockwood. Currently, it's 79 degrees.

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2: Here's a look at your forecast. Lulz level off around 75, overnight under clear skies. Mainly sunny skies. Friday, high temperatures reach up to 91. Lulz around 73. Friday night, chance for storms. Low 90s, Saturday, with a chance of thunderstorms. Cooler, Sunday, with highs in the upper 80s, chance for storms continues. Looking at the long range, 88 Monday, 88 Tuesday, and 89 on Wednesday. I'm staff meteorologist Laura Lockwood. Currently, 77.

0: It's time now for a News Minute. I'm Elena Doctorian. A Boone County jail inmate faces new charges after officials say he assaulted a detention officer Friday afternoon. Deputies report the incident happened around 2 p.m. on June 26th. The court documents state 36-year-old Joseph S. Etker of Columbia scratched, strangled, and kneed the officer in the face, leaving him with a bloody nose, deep scratches, and signs of disorientation. Other officers restrained Etker, and the injured officer was treated at an urgent care clinic. Prosecutors charged Etker with third-degree assault involving a special victim. The Cardinals took the road series opener against Atlanta 5-3 on Tuesday. The Cards took control of the game in the fourth inning with home runs by designated hitter Nelson Velasquez and center fielder Nathan Church. The series continues tonight with the first pitch set for 6:15 in Atlanta. This has been a News Minute from CentralMoInfo.com.
1: Here's a look at your forecast. Lows level off around 75, overnight under clear skies. Mainly sunny skies. Friday, high temperatures reach up to 91. Lows around 73. Friday night, chance for storms. Low 90s, Saturday, with a chance of thunderstorms. Cooler Sunday, with highs in the upper 80s. Chance for storms continues. Looking at the long range, 88 Monday, 88 Tuesday, and 89 on Wednesday. I'm staff meteorologist Laura Lockwood. Currently 77.

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Regular donations ensure that hospitals have the life-saving supply patients rely on when the unexpected occurs. Bailey Brothers Collision and Repair and NCM Graphics, both of Brookfield, Beans Tires and Service of Brunswick, and Ryan Roebuck, your State Farm agent in Macon and Marceline, know that by giving regularly, you help make sure that blood is always available for those who need it most. 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
2: Here's a look at your forecast. Lows level off around 75 overnight under clear skies. Mainly clear skies Friday, slight chance for storms. High temperatures reach up to 91. Mainly clear skies Friday night, chance for storms. Lows level off around 73. High temperatures reaching up to 90 Saturday with a slight chance for storms. Slight chance of rain showers, 87 on Sunday. I'm staff meteorologist Laura Lockwood. Currently, it's 77 degrees.

0: It's time for a News Minute. I'm Carson Evans. Sweltering Midwest heat is wiping out outdoor plans as cooling centers open and the East braces for another blast of dangerous temperatures. AP correspondent Haya Pinjani reports.
1: A heat wave is gripping the Midwest and is shifting eastward, causing summer camps and outdoor activities to be canceled or delayed. Communities have opened cooling centers and advise people to stay hydrated. In Nashville, emergency crews were handing out water to homeless residents.
2: Been really hot, sweating, dripping, as you can see.
1: Logan King is one of those residents.
2: It's just miserable, honestly, but this helps so much. Like, oh my goodness.
1: The National Weather Service says the hot and humid weather is expected to last through most of the week. Some of the worst conditions are expected Thursday and Friday in the Ohio Valley, the Mid-Atlantic, and Northeast. Temperatures are forecast in the 90s, with heat index values expected to exceed 100 degrees. I'm Haya Pinjwani.
0: 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For more news and information, go to centralmoinfo.com. I'm Carson Evans.
3: Here's a look at your forecast. Lulz level off around 75, overnight under clear skies. Mainly clear skies, Friday, slight chance for storms. High temperatures reach up to 91. Mainly clear skies, Friday night, chance for storms. Lulz level off around 73. High temperatures reaching up to 90 Saturday with a slight chance for storms. Slight chance of rain showers, 87 on Sunday. I'm staff meteorologist Laura Lockwood. Currently 75.
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6: Here's a look at your forecast. Lows level off around 75, overnight under clear skies. Mainly clear skies, Friday, slight chance for storms. High temperatures reach up to 91. Mainly clear skies, Friday night, chance for storms. Lows level off around 73. High temperatures reaching up to 90 Saturday, with a slight chance for storms. Slight chance of rain showers, 87 on Sunday. I'm staff meteorologist Laura Lockwood. Currently 75.

0: It's time now for a News Minute from CentralMoInfo.com. I'm Elena Doctorian. A Kirksville woman was hurt Monday when a large tree limb fell on her as she tried to bury her dog. It happened shortly after noon at 615 North Boundary Street. Lisa Buttenhoff, 59 years old, said her tractor's rollover bar caught a limb, causing it to break and fall onto her midsection, pinning her in the seat. Her son could not lift it, and 911 was called. Kirksville firefighters cut the limb and freed her within minutes. Buttenhoff reported back pain and dizziness and planned to seek medical attention if needed. Two Higbee women were seriously injured in a UTV crash Monday afternoon on Route A. Troopers say their 2024 Honda side-by-side went off the right side of the road, overturned, and hit a tree. Both occupants were taken by ambulance to University Hospital in Columbia. The Highway Patrol says neither woman was wearing a safety device at the time of the crash. This has been a News Minute from CentralMoInfo.com.
1: Here's a look at your forecast. Lows level off around 75, overnight under clear skies. Mainly clear skies, Friday, slight chance for storms. High temperatures reach up to 91. Mainly clear skies, Friday night, chance for storms. Lows level off around 73. High temperatures reaching up to 90 Saturday, with a slight chance for storms. Slight chance of rain showers, 87 on Sunday. I'm staff meteorologist Laura Lockwood. Currently 75.

0: Hi, I'm Carson Evans. 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
4: Here's a look at your forecast. Slight chance for storms today. Otherwise, lots of sunshine. Daytime highs approaching 91. Mainly clear skies again tonight. Chance of thunderstorms. Lows level off around 73. Sunshine mixed with clouds at times. Tomorrow, slight chance of thunderstorms. High temperatures reach up to 90. Upper 80s, Sunday and Monday. Slight chance for showers. Sunday, slight chance of thunderstorms. Monday. I'm staff meteorologist Laura Lockwood. Right now, 75.

0: It's time now for a News Minute. I'm Elena Doctorian. Maples Repertory Theater in Macon is hosting an art show celebrating 250 years of America and showcasing artists of all abilities. The exhibit features work from neurotypical and neurodivergent creators across five central Missouri counties. Organizers say the event recognizes creativity, inclusion, and the value of every ability. The exhibit runs daily from 10 a.m. to 2 p.m. through July 6th. A Northeast Missouri motorcyclist was seriously hurt Sunday when his bike went off the road and became airborne. The Missouri State Highway Patrol says the crash happened around 3:35 p.m. on Route A, 5 miles east of Greentop. Troopers report the 52-year-old La Plata man's motorcycle went off the right side of the roadway, struck a culvert, and launched into the air. He was ejected and suffered serious injuries. The man was flown by the University Hospital to Columbia for treatment. This has been a News Minute from CentralMoInfo.com. Ricketts, remember Ricketts,
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4: Here's a look at your forecast. Slight chance for storms today. Otherwise, lots of sunshine. Daytime highs approaching 91. Mainly clear skies again tonight. Chance of thunderstorms. Lows level off around 73. Sunshine mixed with clouds at times. Tomorrow, slight chance of thunderstorms. High temperatures reach up to 90. Upper 80s Sunday and Monday. Slight chance for showers. Sunday, slight chance of thunderstorms. Monday. I'm staff meteorologist Laura Lockwood. Right now, 75.
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13: Here's a look at your forecast. Slight chance for storms today. Otherwise, lots of sunshine. Daytime highs approaching 91. Mainly clear skies again tonight. Chance of thunderstorms. Lows level off around 73. Sunshine mixed with clouds at times. Tomorrow, slight chance of thunderstorms. High temperatures reach up to 90. Upper 80s Sunday and Monday. Slight chance for showers Sunday. Slight chance of thunderstorms Monday. I'm staff meteorologist Laura Lockwood. Right now, 75.

0: It's time now for a news minute from CentralMoInfo.com. I'm Elena Doctorian. Summer heat is tightening its grip on the region, with the National Weather Service calling for highs in the mid-90s and heat index values near or above 100 degrees through the week. Outdoor workers report starting earlier, taking frequent breaks, staying hydrated, and wearing protective layers to prevent sunburn. Public works crews in Jefferson City are also shifting heavy labor to early hours. Officials urge residents to limit afternoon exposure and watch for heat-related illness. Kansas City is starting negotiations on a project to expand its soccer stadium. The project is calling for expanding the CPKC Stadium and creating a sports and entertainment district along the Missouri Riverfront that could cost $1.4 billion. Plans call for expanding seating capacity at the stadium by more than 30% and creating more park and outdoor space. This has been a News Minute from CentralMoInfo.com.
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4: Here's a look at your forecast. Slight chance for storms today. Otherwise, sunshine mixed with clouds at times. High temperatures reach up to 91. Mainly clear tonight. Chance for storms, lows around 73. Slight chance of thunderstorms tomorrow. Daytime highs approaching 90. Partly cloudy skies. Slight chance for showers Sunday, with a slight chance of thunderstorms Monday. Highs in the upper 80s. I'm staff meteorologist Laura Lockwood. Right now, it's 75 degrees.
5: 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Again, it takes place on Thursday, July 16th from 4:30 to 6:30 p.m. at 210 South Jefferson in Centralia. That's what's happening. 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
12: Here's a look at your forecast. Slight chance for storms today. Otherwise, sunshine mixed with clouds at times. High temperatures reach up to 91. Mainly clear tonight. Chance for storms, lows around 73. Slight chance of thunderstorms tomorrow. Daytime highs approaching 90. Partly cloudy skies. Slight chance for showers Sunday, with a slight chance of thunderstorms Monday. Highs in the upper 80s. I'm staff meteorologist Laura Lockwood. Right now, 77.

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I'm Elena Doctorian. A new USDA rule lets farmers growing corn and soybeans for biofuels measure the carbon intensity of crops produced with regenerative practices. The Regenerative Feedstock Rule recognizes cover crops, reduced tillage.

0: nitrification inhibitors, and verified nutrient management as ways to lower greenhouse gas emissions tied to biofuel production. Biofuel groups say the rule will expand markets and encourage wider adoption of conservation practices that improve soil health and reduce emissions. In Jefferson City, the Missouri State Capitol is shining red, white, and blue this week. This move comes as the state celebrates the 4th of July and the 250th anniversary of the signing of the Declaration of Independence. Missouri Governor Mike Kehoe says it is a time to celebrate our nation, our communities, and the freedoms we cherish. This has been a News Minute from CentralMoInfo.com.
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4: Here's a look at your forecast. Slight chance for storms today. Otherwise, sunshine mixed with clouds at times. High temperatures reach up to 91. Mainly clear tonight. Chance for storms, lows around 73. Slight chance of thunderstorms tomorrow. Daytime highs approaching 90. Partly cloudy skies. Slight chance for showers Sunday, with a slight chance of thunderstorms Monday. Highs in the upper 80s. I'm staff meteorologist Laura Lockwood. Currently, it's 79 degrees.
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1: Here's a look at your forecast. Slight chance for storms today. Otherwise, sunshine mixed with clouds at times. High temperatures reach up to 91. Mainly clear tonight. Chance for storms, lows around 73. Slight chance of thunderstorms tomorrow. Daytime highs approaching 90. Partly cloudy skies. Slight chance for showers Sunday, with a slight chance of thunderstorms Monday. Highs in the upper 80s. I'm staff meteorologist Laura Lockwood. Currently, it's 79 degrees.

0: It's time now for a News Minute. I'm Elena Doctorian. A Boone County jail inmate faces new charges after officials say he assaulted a detention officer Friday afternoon. Deputies report the incident happened around 2 p.m. on June 26th. The court documents state 36-year-old Joseph S. Etker of Columbia scratched, strangled, and kneed the officer in the face, leaving him with a bloody nose, deep scratches, and signs of disorientation. Other officers restrained Etker, and the injured officer was treated at an urgent care clinic. Prosecutors charged Etker with third-degree assault involving a special victim. The Cardinals took the road series opener against Atlanta 5-3 on Tuesday. The Cards took control of the game in the fourth inning with home runs by designated hitter Nelson Velasquez and center fielder Nathan Church. The series continues tonight with the first pitch set for 6:15 in Atlanta. This has been a News Minute from CentralMoInfo.com.
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5: Here's a look at your forecast. Slight chance of thunderstorms today. Otherwise, sunshine mixed with clouds at times. High temperatures reach up to 91. Partly cloudy skies again tonight. Slight chance of thunderstorms. Lows dip down to about 73. Sunshine mixed with clouds at times tomorrow. Slight chance of thunderstorms. Daytime highs approaching 90. Upper 80s Sunday and Monday with a slight chance for showers Sunday. I'm staff meteorologist Paul Trombley. Currently 79.
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15: Here's a look at your forecast. Slight chance of thunderstorms today. Otherwise, sunshine mixed with clouds at times. High temperatures reach up to 91. Partly cloudy skies again tonight. Slight chance of thunderstorms. Lows dip down to about 73. Sunshine mixed with clouds at times. Tomorrow, slight chance of thunderstorms. Daytime highs approaching 90. Upper 80s, Sunday and Monday, with a slight chance for showers Sunday. I'm Staff Meteorologist Paul Trombley. Right now, 81.

0: It's time for a News Minute. I'm Carson Evans. Sweltering Midwest heat is wiping out outdoor plans as cooling centers open and the East braces for another blast of dangerous temperatures. AP correspondent Haya Pinjani reports.
1: A heat wave is gripping the Midwest and is shifting eastward, causing summer camps and outdoor activities to be canceled or delayed. Communities have opened cooling centers and advised people to stay hydrated. In Nashville, emergency crews were handing out water to homeless residents.
2: It's been really hot, sweating, dripping, as you can see.
1: Logan King is one of those residents.
2: It's just miserable, honestly, but this helps so much. Like, oh my goodness.
1: The National Weather Service says the hot and humid weather is expected to last through most of the week. Some of the worst conditions are expected Thursday and Friday in the Ohio Valley, the Mid-Atlantic, and Northeast. Temperatures are forecast in the 90s, with heat index values expected to exceed 100 degrees. I'm high up in Juwani.
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3: Here's a look at your forecast. Slight chance of thunderstorms
4: today.
3: Otherwise, sunshine mixed with clouds at times. High temperatures reach up to 91. Partly cloudy skies again tonight. Slight chance of thunderstorms. Lows dip down to about 73. Sunshine mixed with clouds at times tomorrow. Slight chance of thunderstorms.
4: Daytime highs approaching 90.
3: Upper 80s Sunday and Monday with a slight chance for showers Sunday. I'm Staff Meteorologist Paul Trombley. Currently 83.
5: 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The 250th anniversary ringing of the bells will take place at 10 a.m. on Saturday, July 4th in Centralia. 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

Hi, I'm Carson Evans. You hear me every day on the radio. 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
9: Here's a look at your forecast. Slight chance of thunderstorms today. Otherwise, sunshine mixed with clouds at times. High temperatures reach up to 91. Partly cloudy skies again tonight. Slight chance of thunderstorms. Lows dip down to about 73. Sunshine mixed with clouds at times tomorrow. Slight chance of thunderstorms. Daytime highs approaching 90. Upper 80s Sunday and Monday with a slight chance for showers Sunday. I'm Staff Meteorologist Paul Trombley. Currently 84.

0: It's time now for a News Minute from CentralMoInfo.com. I'm Elena Doctorian. A Kirksville woman was hurt Monday when a large tree limb fell on her as she tried to bury her dog. It happened shortly after noon at 615 North Boundary Street. Lisa Buttenhoff, 59 years old, said her tractor's rollover bar caught a limb, causing it to break and fall onto her midsection, pinning her in the seat. Her son could not lift it, and 911 was called. Kirksville firefighters cut the limb and freed her within minutes. Buttenhoff reported back pain and dizziness and planned to seek medical attention if needed. Two Higbee women were seriously injured in a UTV crash Monday afternoon on Route A. Troopers say their 2024 Honda side-by-side went off the right side of the road, overturned, and hit a tree. Both occupants were taken by ambulance to University Hospital in Columbia. The Highway Patrol says neither woman was wearing a safety device at the time of the crash. This has been a News Minute from CentralMoInfo.com.
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0: Forecast. Slight chance of thunderstorms
1: today.
0: Otherwise, sunshine mixed with clouds at times. High temperatures reach up to 91. Partly cloudy skies again tonight. Slight chance of thunderstorms. Lows dip down to about 73. Sunshine mixed with clouds at times tomorrow. Slight chance of thunderstorms. Daytime highs approaching 90. Upper 80s Sunday and Monday with a slight chance for showers Sunday. I'm staff meteorologist Paul Trombley. Currently 84.
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11: Here's a look at your forecast. Slight chance of thunderstorms today. Otherwise, sunshine mixed with clouds at times. High temperatures reach up to 91. Partly cloudy skies again tonight. Slight chance of thunderstorms. Lows dip down to about 73. Sunshine mixed with clouds at times. Tomorrow, slight chance of thunderstorms. Daytime highs approaching 90. Upper 80s, Sunday and Monday, with a slight chance for showers Sunday. I'm Staff Meteorologist Paul Trombley. Right now, 87.

0: It's time for a News Minute. I'm Carson Evans. Historic Route 66 is celebrating its 100th anniversary with events planned across the Midwest all summer. Route 66 Association President Reese Martin says the Mother Road entered a second life after being removed from the U.S. highway system in 1985 and replaced by interstates.
1: By bypassing some of these communities, yes, it was very devastating from an economic standpoint, but it also helped preserve some things. And now that we're in this revitalization era, it has quite a bit of historic integrity that wouldn't exist if it was still a major highway.
0: Martin says the road's popularity surged so much that some stretches became dangerous due to heavy tourist traffic. Route 66 runs through 8 states, including Missouri, and communities along the corridor are holding centennial celebrations. Albuquerque's Route 66 Summerfest is set for July 18th. That's your News Minute. I'm Carson Evans.
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4: Here's a look at your forecast. Slight chance of thunderstorms today. Otherwise, sunshine mixed with clouds at times. High temperatures reach up to 91. Partly cloudy skies again tonight. Slight chance of thunderstorms. Lows dip down to about 73. Sunshine mixed with clouds at times tomorrow. Slight chance of thunderstorms. Daytime highs approaching 90. Upper 80s Sunday and Monday with a slight chance for showers Sunday. I'm Staff Meteorologist Paul Trombley. Right now, 87.
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10: Here's a look at your forecast. Slight chance of thunderstorms this afternoon. Otherwise, a blend of clouds and sun. High of 91. Partly cloudy skies again tonight. Slight chance for storms. Lows around 73. Slight chance for storms tomorrow. High temperatures reach up to 90. Sunshine mixed with clouds at times. Upper 80s Sunday and Monday, with a slight chance of rain showers Sunday. I'm Staff Meteorologist Paul Trombley. Currently 88.

0: It's time for a News Minute. I'm Carson Evans. A Moberly woman is facing multiple felony charges after police say she was found driving a stolen U-Haul truck and in possession of methamphetamine. Officers stopped April Teal early Thursday morning on North Morley Street after a patrol unit flagged the 2025 Chevy Silverado as a stolen vehicle out of Columbia. Teal told officers she believed she could return the truck tonight, but Columbia police confirmed it had been reported stolen after it wasn't returned. A used syringe that field tested positive for meth was found in her purse. Teal was booked into the Moberly Police Department. And Missouri is seeing an increase in initial unemployment claims. The Department of Labor reports 2,868 claims were filed during the week ending in June 27th. That's up nearly 600 from the previous week. That's your News Minute. For more news and information, go to centralmoinfo.com. I'm Carson Evans.
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0: 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Hoping you'll stay safe this 4th of July is Boone County Fire Protection District of Columbia and Farmers Mutual Insurance Company of Marion County in Palmyra.
6: Here's a look at your forecast. Slight chance of thunderstorms this afternoon. Otherwise, a blend of clouds and sun. High of 91. Partly cloudy skies again tonight. Slight chance for storms. Lows around 73. Slight chance for storms tomorrow. High temperatures reach up to 90. Sunshine mixed with clouds at times. Upper 80s Sunday and Monday with a slight chance of rain showers Sunday. I'm Staff Meteorologist Paul Trombley.

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14: Here's a look at your forecast. Slight chance of thunderstorms this afternoon. Otherwise, a blend of clouds and sun. High of 91. Partly cloudy skies again tonight. Slight chance for storms. Lows around 73. Slight chance for storms tomorrow. High temperatures reach up to 90. Sunshine mixed with clouds at times. Upper 80s Sunday and Monday with a slight chance of rain showers Sunday. I'm staff meteorologist Paul Trombley. Right now, it's 89 degrees.

0: It's time for a News Minute. I'm Carson Evans. Historic Route 66 is celebrating its 100th anniversary with events planned across the Midwest all summer. Route 66 Association President Reese Martin says the Mother Road entered a second life after being removed from the U.S. highway system in 1985 and replaced by interstates.
1: By bypassing some of these communities, yes, it was very devastating from an economic standpoint, but it also helped preserve some things. And now that we're in this revitalization era, it has quite a bit of historic integrity that wouldn't exist if it was still a major highway.
0: Martin says the road's popularity surged so much that some stretches became dangerous due to heavy tourist traffic. Route 66 runs through 8 states, including Missouri, and communities along the corridor are holding centennial celebrations. Albuquerque's Route 66 Summerfest is set for July 18th. That's your News Minute. I'm Carson Evans.
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2: Here's a look at your forecast. Slight chance of thunderstorms this afternoon. Otherwise, a blend of clouds and sun. High of 91. Partly cloudy skies again tonight. Slight chance for storms. Lows around 73. Slight chance for storms tomorrow. High temperatures reach up to 90. Sunshine mixed with clouds at times. Upper 80s Sunday and Monday, with a slight chance of rain showers Sunday. I'm staff meteorologist Paul Trombley. Right now, it's 89 degrees.
3: 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The event is intended for children ages newborn to 5 years old, and older siblings are welcome. The Moberly Library is located at 111 North 4th Street in Moberly. 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
1: Hi, I'm Carson Evans. 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
6: Here's a look at your forecast. Slight chance of thunderstorms this afternoon. Otherwise, a blend of clouds and sun. High of 91. Partly cloudy skies again tonight. Slight chance for storms. Lows around 73. Slight chance for storms tomorrow. High temperatures reach up to 90. Sunshine mixed with clouds at times. Upper 80s Sunday and Monday with a slight chance of rain showers Sunday. I'm Staff Meteorologist Paul Trombley. Currently 90.
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8: Hey, Jill. You know them old sugar daddy. They be tricking, they tell them girls. I see you.

0: It's time for a News Minute. I'm Carson Evans. A Moberly woman is facing multiple felony charges after police say she was found driving a stolen U-Haul truck and in possession of methamphetamine. Officers stopped April Teal early Thursday morning on North Morley Street after a patrol unit flagged the 2025 Chevy Silverado as a stolen vehicle out of Columbia. Teal told officers she believed she could return the truck tonight, but Columbia police confirmed it had been reported stolen after it wasn't returned. A used syringe that field tested positive for meth was found in her purse. Teal was booked into the Moberly Police Department. And Missouri is seeing an increase in initial unemployment claims. The Department of Labor reports 2,868 claims were filed during the week ending in June 27th. That's up nearly 600 from the previous week. That's your News Minute. For more news and information, go to centralmoinfo.com. I'm Carson Evans.
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6: Here's a look at your forecast. Slight chance of thunderstorms this afternoon. Otherwise, a blend of clouds and sun. High of 91. Partly cloudy skies again tonight. Slight chance for storms. Lows around 73. Slight chance for storms tomorrow. High temperatures reach up to 90. Sunshine mixed with clouds at times. Upper 80s Sunday and Monday, with a slight chance of rain showers Sunday. I'm staff meteorologist Paul Trombley. Currently 90.
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10: Here's a look at your forecast. Mainly cloudy this afternoon with a slight chance for storms. High of 91. Slight chance of thunderstorms. Tonight, lows dip down to about 73. Partly cloudy skies. Sunshine mixed with clouds at times. Tomorrow, slight chance for storms. Highs level off around 91. Chance of thunderstorms. Sunday, daytime highs approaching 86. 87, mainly clear Monday. I'm Staff Meteorologist Paul Trombley. Currently, it's 89 degrees.

0: It's time for a News Minute. I'm Carson Evans. A Macon man is facing two misdemeanor animal neglect charges after deputies say he left a puppy and an older dog locked in a cage without food or water. According to a probable cause statement, the animals were found inside a camper in 85-degree heat, whimpering and barking for help. A witness told deputies Derek Black had not been around to care for the dogs for 4 to 5 days. The sheriff says the dogs were seized and are now being cared for by Friends of Macon County Animals. Black was issued a summons and will appear in court on August 13th. Boone County Fire Protection District is reminding residents to keep a bucket of water or a garden hose nearby when using fireworks. Crews say having water ready allows people to quickly put out small fires, cool used fireworks before throwing them away, and respond immediately if something goes wrong. The district says a few minutes of preparation can prevent injuries and property damage. That's your News Minute. I'm Carson Evans.
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4: Here's a look at your forecast. Mainly cloudy this afternoon with a slight chance for storms. High of 91. Slight chance of thunderstorms. Tonight, lows dip down to about 73. Partly cloudy skies. Sunshine mixed with clouds at times. Tomorrow, slight chance for storms. Highs level off around 91. Chance of thunderstorms. Sunday, daytime highs approaching 86. 87, mainly clear Monday. I'm Staff Meteorologist Paul Trombley. Currently, it's 89 degrees.
5: 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Cloistered takes the reader deep into the hidden world of a traditional Carmelite monastery as it approaches the third millennium and tells the story of an intense personal journey into and out of an enclosed life of poverty, chastity, and obedience. That's what's happening. 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

0: It's time for a News Minute. I'm Carson Evans. The U.S. Drug Enforcement Agency plans to issue a temporary ban on products containing certain synthetic versions of kratom, citing opioid-like effects and raising safety concerns, Tammy Trujillo reports.
1: Kratom is a tropical tree that's native to Southeast Asia. The agency looks to classify a psychoactive compound called 7-O, as well as three related substances, as Schedule 1. This means they have no accepted medical use and a high potential for abuse, the same category as heroin and LSD. The DEA says 7-O presents severe risks to public health, including tolerance, dependence, and addiction. I'm Tammy Trujillo.
0: Missouri's Attorney General Catherine Hanaway has been pursuing multiple cases against companies accused of selling dangerous kratom derivatives, including 7-O, and expanding a statewide investigation into illegal kratom products. That's your News Minute. I'm Carson Evans.
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8: Here's a look at your forecast. Slight chance of thunderstorms this afternoon. Otherwise cloudy skies with a few peaks of sun. Highs level off around 91. Slight chance for storms tonight. Lows level off around 73. Partly cloudy skies. A blend of clouds and sun. Tomorrow, slight chance of thunderstorms. High temperatures reach up to 91. Seasonal temperatures, Sunday and Monday, with highs from the mid-80s to the upper 80s. Chance of thunderstorms, Sunday. I'm staff meteorologist Kara Foster. Right now, it's 91 degrees.
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15: Here's a look at your forecast. Slight chance of thunderstorms this afternoon. Otherwise, cloudy skies with a few peaks of sun. Highs level off around 91. Slight chance for storms tonight. Lows level off around 73. Partly cloudy skies. A blend of clouds and sun tomorrow. Slight chance of thunderstorms. High temperatures reach up to 91. Seasonal temperatures Sunday and Monday with highs from the mid-80s to the upper 80s. Chance of thunderstorms Sunday. I'm staff meteorologist Kara Foster. Currently 90.

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1: It's time now for a News Minute from CentralMoInfo.com. I'm Elena Doctorian. A Kirksville woman was hurt Monday when a large tree limb fell on her as she tried to bury her dog. It happened shortly after noon at 615 North Boundary Street. Lisa Buttenhoff, 59 years old, said her tractor's rollover bar caught a limb, causing it to break and fall onto her midsection, pinning her in the seat. Her son could not lift it, and 911 was called. Kirksville firefighters cut the limb and freed her within minutes. Buttenhoff reported back pain and dizziness and planned to seek medical attention if needed. Two Higbee women were seriously injured in a UTV crash Monday afternoon on Route A. Troopers say their 2024 Honda side-by-side went off the right side of the road, overturned, and hit a tree. Both occupants were taken by ambulance to University Hospital in Columbia. The Highway Patrol says neither woman was wearing a safety device at the time of the crash. This has been a News Minute from CentralMoInfo.com.
2: Here's a look at your forecast. Slight chance of thunderstorms this afternoon. Otherwise, cloudy skies with a few peaks of sun. Highs level off around 91. Slight chance for storms tonight. Lows level off around 73. Partly cloudy skies. A blend of clouds and sun tomorrow. Slight chance of thunderstorms. High temperatures reach up to 91. Seasonal temperatures Sunday and Monday with highs from the mid-80s to the upper 80s. Chance of thunderstorms Sunday. I'm staff meteorologist Kara Foster. Currently 90. You're great.

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7: Here's a look at your forecast. Slight chance of thunderstorms tonight, otherwise partly cloudy skies. Lows dip down to about 73. Sunshine mixed with clouds at times. Tomorrow, slight chance of thunderstorms. High temperatures reach up to 91. Partly cloudy skies. Tomorrow night, chance of thunderstorms. Lows dip down to about 71. Temperatures near average, Sunday and Monday, with highs in the mid-80s. Chance of thunderstorms, Sunday. I'm staff meteorologist Kara Foster. Currently, it's 89 degrees.

0: It's time now for a News Minute. I'm Elena Doctorian. Maples Repertory Theater in Macon is hosting an art show celebrating 250 years of America and showcasing artists of all abilities. The exhibit features work from neurotypical and neurodivergent creators across five central Missouri counties. Organizers say the event recognizes creativity, inclusion, and the value of every ability. The exhibit runs daily from 10 a.m. to 2 p.m. through July 6th. A Northeast Missouri motorcyclist was seriously hurt Sunday when his bike went off the road and became airborne. The Missouri State Highway Patrol says the crash happened around 3:35 p.m. on Route A, 5 miles east of Greentop. Troopers report the 52-year-old La Plata man's motorcycle went off the right side of the roadway, struck a culvert, and launched into the air. He was ejected and suffered serious injuries. The man was flown by the University Hospital to Columbia for treatment. This has been a News Minute from CentralMoInfo.com.
1: Here's a look at your forecast. Slight chance of thunderstorms tonight, otherwise partly cloudy skies. Lows dip down to about 73. Sunshine mixed with clouds at times. Tomorrow, slight chance of thunderstorms. High temperatures reach up to 91. Partly cloudy skies. Tomorrow night, chance of thunderstorms. Lows dip down to about 71. Temperatures near average. Sunday and Monday, with highs in the mid-80s. Chance of thunderstorms. Sunday. I'm staff meteorologist Kara Foster. Currently, it's 89 degrees.